All right, thanks, y'all. 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I don't even know what's next. Okay.

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1: All right, this one we call, we don't even have a name for it. It's a new track. 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
1: Yeah. 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
0: Okay, turn the bass down until. Turn the bass. The subwoofers down for us. Thanks, crew. Thanks for hanging out with us tonight. All right, crew. If you could do something about that feedback, Kevlar, that would be nice. Yo. Never dropped on. Never drop down around here, cousin. We handle this shit ourselves. Yo, check it out. Check it out. Check it out. 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Yes, I y'all. Yeah, if you seen it around here, Pot City, you know there's a lot of fools dropping dime around here. Be careful, watch your back. Yo, no matter where my crew's at, we keep the energy building, that's a fact. No worry about no click-clack, but if you wanna go there, we can do that. My name is Chill, I wear many hats. 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Yes, to the high shins, no to the crack. I'm a grown-ass man, I put childish things back. Stop on your fucks and fight, cause the shit is just whack.

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King Froggy, he'll make it happen. 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Never drop dime. 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Thank you very much. All right, we're gonna keep the party going, crew. What do we got? It's a basement thing.

music. 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That's what this song's about. Got enough inspiration. Check it out. 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What you see, originality coming with a new flavor. 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

0: Yo, are you out there, homebrews? 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What do we got? 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
1: Hello.
0: It's Saturday night. Saturday night. Blunts and beats. All the way to the bay. Yeah. Arcadia Bay. 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

kid. 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Said I live it every day. 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My girl always said I should explain what I say. I'm from the time they call back in the day. Back in LA, my story's like so many. No one ever said that we had the opportunity. 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

0: 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Now make some noise right now. Make some noise. 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I was just kidding about that be quiet shit. I really was. All right.
1: All right, all right. What do we got?
0: All right, we got something really special for all y'all tonight. This one is it's a remix. I know remixes are dead, but this is a remix for real. 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

0: 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Turn up Scotty Eye. 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Thanks for the vibes. What? Yo! Hard to forget, yo.
1: Let's just go step ahead.
2: Without Colin?
1: No, not without Colin.
0: Yeah. I just kick a little freestyle in, cause it's a old school rockers. Keep it knocking. Every time you know we're coming with the hip hoppers, mashing, crashing, moving your ass in. All right. We're gonna just ride it out for the night. This is what we call Smackdown. 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

0: down, down, down, down. 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What did you say? 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I don't hear them screaming, girls. You know I came to girls. You know I don't really know this song. I just make it up as I go along today.
1: Oh, let's go some faster, man. Fuck the sellers. Step ahead.
0: Let's go. Act like you know. What? That song? I don't know that song. What? Where is that from? I just, that was like high school, like junior high, maybe even. I don't. Hell no. Hell no. Thanks for the offer, though, San Diego. 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You got your hands full as it is, homie. You got your hands full as it is. Let's go.

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Yeah, Juice Crew in the house. What you say? 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Yeah. 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

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All right then. Yeah, put me on. 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

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That's right. 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Is it competition? Many a call. 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

0: 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Do you love it? Yeah. Do you love it? Boom Shatta.
1: What are we looking at, crew?
2: They're roots. Roots. Roots. Roots. Roots. They're roots. Can you back that? Can you back that?
0: All right. We got a couple more tracks for you. Yeah.

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Today stand right and you do what you can. Motivate yourself as a

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0: One more.
1: And then what? That's it.
0: What time is it?
2: All right, we got a couple more for y'all. We got a couple more for y'all. Big up yourself. Big up yourself. 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

0: What was that that edgier one that we played that last month? 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
1: those what?

0: We got the man they call, we like to call him Massive Dreadlock. Massive. He's our guitar player, Massive Dreadlock. Give him some love, y'all. 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Yeah, that's it. 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
1: Thank you.
0: My name is Amosis. 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
0: 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All right. Do your thing.
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1: Yo, people, one last time for the rhythm and rhyme. 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
0: that's right,
1: done.
0: One last time.
1: We're done.
0: That's it.

0: 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I'm drunk.
1: Hey. 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That shit that stinks, but it keeps the shit together, you know what I mean? All right. 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
1: Yes, yes. 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
0: respect every time, homebrews.

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0: 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Thank you so much. I think y'all hear what we're throwing down. I think y'all hear what we're throwing down. That was Massive D on the bass right there. We're gonna get him back on the guitar. Just give us a few seconds. Slave Driver, we got his ass working.

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Y'all don't sound like y'all ready for no roots rock reggae. 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Are you ready for some roots rock reggae? 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
1: What a beautiful day. 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
0: Yes, yeah. Yes, y'all. Humble, let's do this. Reggae on the river.
1: Oh, shit.
0: It's an honor. Yes, y'all.

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1: That was crucial.
0: They don't know crucial. You.
1: They don't know Mary Jane. It's my girl. Let's do this, Juicy. Welcome to the show, y'all.

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1: Yes, Los Cos. You know.
0: All right.
1: We're going to heat it up a little bit. Y'all ready?

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1: Welcome.
0: It's a rebel sound. 2015, it's a rebel year. Black Lives Matter, y'all. You know. Let's do it.
1: It's nice out there.

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1: Yeah. Act like you know, Humbo.
0: Getting dirty. Lots more juice.
2: 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It's hot.

0: 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That's love. Thanks.
1: Yeah.
0: It's a beautiful day out there, right? Give thanks. Give thanks. Yo!

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1: Yeah, right guy. All right. Thanks for standing out here and enjoying this music.
0: It's getting warmer. It's getting warmer. Yo, a big respect to the farmer every time.

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You still sticky. 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I see you. Yes. Big up the farm every time. 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
0: Chip it.
1: All right.
0: Are y'all with us? Are y'all with us? Reggae on the River, are you with us?
1: Yeah.
0: Yeah, feel that, feel that. Medicine.

0: Yo!
1: Yeah!
0: Meditation for eyes, see?
1: Keep it passing! Yeah! All right!
0: All right, choose where to

0: Oh yeah.
1: Yeah. Act like you know, I'm so Inglewood. Yes, thanks, right. Y'all. We love y'all. We love y'all. Thanks for letting get it started.
0: Enjoy. Positive vibration. This is Juice. We from the Pombo area. We local. Bringing you the vibes. Oh yeah, cool down.
1: Yes.

0: All right.
1: You gonna get high with us this weekend, y'all? You gonna get high?
0: Get so high.

0: Yeah.
1: Yeah. Big ups.
0: You love it.
1: All right. Reggae. It's not so hot today. It's real nice. Thanks for coming out. We're Juice, straight from Humboldt County, bringing the heat.
0: Yeah.

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0: Peace and love.
1: Hey, hey, hey, hey, yeah.
2: Juice. 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
1: You know, that was an old school saying. We used to say in the old school, there ain't no groove, there ain't no use without that juice. Hey, listen, I got a couple of announcements I got to do. First and foremost, I've been married to a lovely woman for the last 10 years. This is our anniversary. So, Sharni, I know you're out there, baby. I love you. Yes, sir, I love strong women. I've never been the kind of man to say I'm scared of a strong woman. I got a lioness that will tear apart, okay? Second announcement. I've been nominated for a Jamaican Music Award in the Jamaican Billboard magazine. And if you go to my SoundCloud page, there's a song in there called One Love, One People. That's my nominated song. Second one, for all of you that's swimming in the river out here, wash off really, really good, because there's some there's some nasties out there, okay? And I ain't going into it already. Okay, listen, I got another one just quickly, then I got to bring some ladies out here that want

If you don't know, we're the Juice Crew. Everybody always says, hey man, what does the juice stand for?

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What's the juice stand for?

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We'll keep this thing fire. We're gonna bang the cut.

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tonight, tonight, tonight, tonight, tonight, tonight, tonight, tonight, tonight, tonight, tonight, tonight, tonight, tonight, tonight, tonight, tonight, tonight, tonight, tonight, tonight, tonight, tonight, tonight, tonight, tonight, tonight, tonight, tonight, tonight, tonight, tonight, tonight, tonight, tonight, tonight, tonight, tonight, tonight, tonight, tonight, tonight, tonight, tonight, tonight, tonight, tonight, tonight, tonight, tonight, t

That's love right from the heart. This is truly our last track. We call it the Phantom. Hit it, K-Star. That's K-Star on the keys. That's Jay Bird on the drums. That's Master Boom on the bass. My name is Mo Chill. Mo Skate. Mo Dungeon.

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0: 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Said do it, raise up the set.
2: Jaja Adi Father, Mr. Jaja Adi King.
0: Yes.
2: Jaja make me there, pop on the microphone and sing.
0: What?
2: Jaja Adi King and Mr. Jaja Adi Father. Come make we blaze up with Chalwas. The conquering lion, now we break every chain. Can I bring us to victory again and again? Can I make the sun, the moon, the star, and the rain? I ain't the good or sense of me, no water floating on me rain. Can I shut down no chibos, I figure try the Zion chain? Can I this one and that one say I cannot come?
0: Yeah.
2: And the true you don't know, this will sound not the same as any other sound, we would drive you insane. Come some boy, me making a blink out, me ring, cause we want me to leave tomorrow, and me now we'll live in pain. This a one crew, we are coming so true, and the style always fresh and brand new. But this a one time, we are coming.
0: Yeah.
2: Two times, but we are rocking enough. Three times, we

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0: Long in the ground we have to bust ya. 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And you know, say Jada, we are the toughest.
1: It's all about the West Coast. Yo, it's all about the West Coast.
0: West Coast.
1: Yo, it's all about the West Coast. Yeah. It's all about the West Coast. It's all about the West Coast. It's all about the West Coast. The West Coast. Yo!
0: What? Tell me, say, see how we are rocking and I see how we are swing. See how we are bubbling and I see how do anything. Rock them up in style. K-Star in the area. Big ups! Juice Crew! Sound Galore.
1: Keep
0: for
1: it going,
0: 2004.
1: That's it. I'ma hit this one verse, yo. It all starts with this funk electricity. Amplified sound system so you hear the energy. Make your head pound, but we do it intentionally. Even bass heavy, but we know it

0: it untrue, yeah. Then you know that we know what to do. One, gonna mash up the club, yeah. So just say we will chat rubber dub, yeah. Sorry. Boom, boom, boom. Yo, end it. You got this, you got something. I hit it, keep going.
1: Come, we go chant down Babylon one more time. Follow me now, Massive and Crew, and I'm gonna say, come make we chant down Babylon one more time. Rasta man, I hear when we say, the Babylon system, it is a fraud. Yet them go along like them runway hard. So come make we chant down Babylon one more time. Rasta man, the chalice of the blade. We can chant down Babylon. Fuck, sure. Come make we chant down Babylon, no for them a talk, but see say them got it wrong. Come make we chant down the city of Babylon, cause you don't know, they can't galang, galang. Come sing we song, we are chant on Babylon, and all the way I know that the Jews are number one. We come for the nation, on the radio station, humble county, don't know how we done. Run the show from way back in the day, up for living, what Skilo say, chamber from the microphone.

is here and it's ready to find. Each and every time we chant it out in my rhyme. 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Keep it coming quick. And you know, I said we never quick. 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Licking Ja Herb direct from Ja Crop. Night train, no demon never stop. 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

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Saturday night. 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Today is my daughter's 6th birthday. 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

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Is everybody in? 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

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Make some noise. We're gonna get this thing popping off tonight. Get this thing popping off tonight. Hey, if you didn't know, this is Mission Critical. It's a critical situation here. Mission Critical, big up DJ Dub Cowboy, big up Jambalaya, big up Juice Crew, coming live and direct. Make it happen, crew.

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We gonna get the party hot.

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We got DJ Dub Cowboy on the ones and twos. Check it out. We gonna hit this next track. We gonna let him play a few tracks. We gonna come back. What do you say, people? How you feeling tonight? It's Saturday night. How about this winter we're having? Where's the rain? Where's the juice? You know what I'm saying? I'll bring it right here.

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Come on, Juicy.

0: So I just started the recorder because it'll record for like 6 hours.
1: Oh, sweet.
0: So it's on. It's just a stereo mic that'll capture whatever we're hearing here. So it's
1: great. Be cool.
2: You folks know that the fire muster is going to start here in about 10 minutes. Right over here by the fire engines and the water tanks. It's a hose ball contest where you guys get on their gear as fast as you guys and gals, by the way, get in their gear as fast as they can and push this little ball around from fire cones to with hose packs. It is a lot more difficult than it looks, but it's really fun to watch. So be ready for them to get started here in time. And it takes them about 2 hours because they go from that drill to cutting a fire line around a tree, around a fake house, and avoiding the basic hazards, saving water, you know. And then they do a hose lay, which is a progressive hose lay where they start from the engine and create a wet line down the fire line. It's a lot of work. You see what we go through when we go out there in that fire line to protect our neighborhoods and your homes. So check them out. It's worth the watch. And you'll like it.
3: And
2: you'll like
3: it.
2: And check out the water raffle for the water tank too, you guys. Not many folks get tickets, so go out to somebody so we can have in your neighborhood protect your home and wildlands. So it's a really good deal. Scott Tanks donates these tanks every year so we can give them away to somebody who throws a bid down on it. So Yeah, it's to your benefit, you know, it's extra water on hand, and you know how valuable that is. Alrighty, yeah, keep your eyes out for the muster off the downtown as soon as they get started.
0: Yeah, sure. I thought about breaking out.
1: I'm back on the I think Kevin also didn't bring it. So, okay, sorry.
3: Hey, how you doing?
1: Should I grab a beer and give it to you? I do.
3: bike ride. But that can be switched around easily. Yeah, I got a speed.
4: Vodka. 100% pure.
0: It has vodka. Water in it, yes.
4: Well, yeah, it's maybe more. Well, no, it's like, vodka maybe more. Like,
3: is there really
4: water? Water and all alcohol. Thanks, that's a good argumentation. Good methods of argument.
5: Oh, well, then it's over and done.
3: Okay, oh, yeah.
5: Something to think about. And I've already begun. I suppose that I'll find a way.
4: Do you guys know where we are?
5: People usually do. But it's something to think about. I'll be lost without you. One thing I would have you do, please consider the dawn of your

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You're something to think about. 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
1: A lot of you may have noticed on the, there's been a Reggae on the River poster moving around here. A couple of them, I think. Well, these young men up here are going to get to play for their first chance at reggae this year, next week. So this is really big for them, and it's real neat to see happening.
2: Sitting here in limbo, waiting for the time to flow. 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

0: 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Well, everybody have resistance, but I know that my faith will lead on.
1: Had no sunshine.

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1: What?
0: Yo, so I wanted it to be the same length that I.
1: That wasn't my fault. Oh. God damn it.

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Uh-huh. And to have it my way. Big up the session. It's a blessing. Another juice flavor.

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1: Sure.
0: Cause you know that it never ends. Both children Jeff I again. And you know it never ends.

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1: It's your fire again. Cause you know that it never ends, y'all. Chillin' your fire again. Cause you

0: 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Thank you.
1: Every time that we come around.
0: Family Business was that song.
1: Every time that we come around. Every time that we come around.
0: We got a little something.
1: They're ignoring me right now.
0: Special.
1: But that's okay. We're going to go to Basement Grooving. You know where we practice, where our studio is. It's in Kariki's basement.
0: Deep in the dungeon.
1: And so this is Basement Grooving. Enough said, right?
2: I'm gonna make it, you know I got the wicked sound, not the wicked sound, yeah. Yo. 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That's what I wanna rock it, rock it, rock another classic to knock your head to.

We do more damage, cause that's what we do. You in a panic, cause we speaking the truth. Style is all the man that gonna make your body move, yo. Yes, yes, yes, yes, yes, yes, y'all. Checking old school rhyme. Free speech, crack concrete like a sledgehammer. Street grammar, make you think that in the street.

0: I'm not sure that was good. I'm pretty sure that was bad, actually.
1: You think it was too slow still?
0: I just didn't think it was right.
1: Well, yeah, you didn't have...
0: Yeah. I mean, I don't know. Yeah, just...
1: You were,
0: Yeah. I mean, I'm not sure that practice helps me to practice wrong. You know what I mean? Yeah.
2: So the tempo for starters...
0: Let me see. Another instant classic to knock your head.
3: You should just let us. You should just let us practice. We do you in the drum machine.
0: Cause we speaking the truth. The style's automatic.
3: Can you not sing along to it?

0: from old paradise. You are so precious to me. What a special time within our life. And I guess I come to live here in your eyes.
1: Hey, K-Star.

DJ, turn it up. 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Yo, on the way up to the top, we can't stop, can't talk, cause we keep on walking tall. Have a little pride in yourself, truth be told, you can't count on no one else. 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DJ, yo, turn it up. 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Y'all rock it out. Yo, give me some energy, yes, I'm liking that, huh.

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Divi Divi DJ, Divi Divi DJ, DJ, turn it up. Yeah, when I come to the club, I just wanna dance, just wanna make dance. That's what I do when I come in the club, yo. 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

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Gonna spark one up. 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I'm gonna spark one up, pass me the chalice, is it still hitting? I'm gonna spark it up, pass me a chalice, is it still hitting? Or is it empty, oh? Time and time again, we face elimination, stand up with determination. Sooner or later, bound to flex, generation tell the story to the next. Searching old vibration, living for a new interpretation. Picking it up, pick the rope up where the others laid it down. Looking for the funky sound, the system's corrupt. And you know that we've lick a shot for the people on the underground. We gonna lay it down. It's a fat juice sound. Come here. And let me know that you feel me. From San Diego back up to the city, take it up and you know we hit the county. Humboldt, land up the big trees. We let the smoke blow in the breeze. Represent, yeah. We let the smoke blow through the trees. Represent. We gonna keep on, coming on fresh. Fresh and brand new, gonna keep on keeping on, coming on fresh. Yeah. So let me know that you feel me. Let me know that you feel me. Check it out. Yo, it's Mo Chill, and I'm gonna spit a little verse. It's not rehearsed, I said this right off the tit off. Let the V drop and the body rock. I gotta let your soul shock. Pop, coming off the dome. Just let me get out in the area and big up the freestyle session. You know, with the blessing, a juice rhythm. And you know, we're gonna give them what they need and make them squeak. Break out the session, a blessing. Check. I said, keep it coming fresh. Settle for nothing less. I got a little, get a little something off my chest. Don't you know that we bless? Living up in the northern style. And John, he is our sign. And we got the cool ride. Stepping on the gas, mashing on the gas, listen to the crack. Keep it coming. Let me know that you feel me. Let me know that you feel me. Let me know that you feel me. Check it. Let me know that we're feeling.

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Hit the rum, keep it fast, fast. Step by step, out the Babylon, and I'm gonna help by a sing a song, gonna mash one up, fill the cup, chant it up, vibing and riding and riding and climbing. We just rhyme it, check it. Let me know that you feel me. What? Cause you know that we bounce for the city.

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Let us know that you feel. Let us know that you, yeah.

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We keep it on bouncing. Chant it up for the chat, that's what we do. I said we come to wreck and mash up the set. That you sound, I said it's hard to forget. With no regrets, we pass to the crowd. That's what we do, we said I make it sound loud. Said we come to move ya. Let us know, let us know, let us know that you feel ya. Yes, yes, what, Just get up there in the energy. Let me get free for the scene. Blaze up a little joint, get the point. I said I'm feeling, yeah. Blaze one up, I keep it coming on true. That's what we do when the juice come true. The basement studio session, a blessing. Learn your lesson. Bouncing and bouncing and climbing. We just be vibing and I just be rhyming. I keep it coming off the tip, don't let me trip. I said the beat is gonna flip, cause you, we breaking it out, and no doubt. The bus clap, I said we make them scream and shout. Just wanna make the club jump and scream. Yo, are you on my team? Humble, that's the greed that we smoking. Keep it coming, and you know it's so potent. Chronic, that's the song for it. No. Yeah. Yeah. Yo, just want to big up the sesh. Make it sound fresh. Cause the juice is the bless. A rhyming and timing and keep it on rhyming and time. Yeah. It's a mo chill, a flavor, a massive D. It's got the guitar behavior. And a J-Bird on the kit. Folly Walks coming with the bass legit. King, keep it coming rude. A positive attitude. Blaze one up. For the youth, we keep it truth, it's 100 fruit. And we coming true on the lyrical style, busting it. I said we travel with the mouse, we bust it out. Keep it coming off the tip, rip. On the scene, said we taking little sip of the golden flavor. Watch your behavior, keep it coming with the green flavor. OG original session, a blessing. I said we just refreshing and vibing and rhyming and climbing and keep it on timing. Keep it coming and you know it's too many styles, man. That's what we do. On the message you never drop. I said that we on the hilltop, yo. Pop. Yeah.

0: I like that. I like that a lot.
1: The heartbeat, man. Can't forget the heartbeat.
0: Yeah.
1: Them go on answer back. The only

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But you know that we have to do it every day. Had to have it my way. Pick up the session. It's a blessing. Another juice flavor.

0: 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Both children Jeff I again.
1: Sure.
0: Cause you know that it never ends. Both children Jeff I again. And you know it never ends.

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1: 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Chilling Jeffy again, cause you know it never ends, yo. Chilling Jeffy again, cause you know

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1: Juice crew coming dangerous and vicious. Sucker MC say Skilo, he just dissed us. Yo, he got a problem. I think he's conceited. He ain't conceited.
2: They just couldn't beat it.
1: Cause when we're at a show, the whole Juice crew likes to mingle. And seconds later, JB playing.

0: drops parties. 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We only come to educate the mass of young people. 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
1: Me and my crew just lay the smack down. 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
0: True.
1: Me and my crew just lay the smack down.
0: True.
1: All we wanna do just lay the smack down. 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All we wanna do is lay the smack down.
0: That's it.
1: Me and my crew just lay the smack down.
0: Uh-huh.
1: All we wanna do just lay the smack down. Yo, me and my crew, we gonna lay the smack down.
0: Simmer, and pass me the keys to my beam.

0: the bus I want. 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
1: Yo, late night, deep in the session, doing my thing, yo, we never rested. 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

0: Yo, I can hold her. Yes, I know your people will conquer, cause we protected by the Rasta. Build the weight and the hate is like the Golden Gate. 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
1: Yeah.
0: What? What? Here's this little chorus right here, check it out. Each and every time we roll through your town, represent the masses strictly underground. Forget OZs, don't tease, we won't pound. Stay a step ahead when the shit goes down. Each and every time we roll through your town, represent the masses strictly the underground. Forget OZs, don't tease, we won't pound. Stay a step ahead when the shit goes down.
2: Yes.
3: Play Step Ahead. Yeah, that's just the one track I was.
4: Is that the Step Ahead?
3: Yeah.
0: Forget we rock you steady. When we come well deadly.
3: And then spell up.
0: Yo.
3: Sorry, bro. I forgot how. That's all right. No, no.
0: This is your verse right here.

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1: Yo. 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That was fresh, man. No, just kidding. I don't remember. I guess you didn't even have a verse on that. That's a fucked up song to end on, man.

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1: Sing the chorus. 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And girl, I'm just being myself. Nobody treat me like the back of my shelf.
0: Yes.

0: 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All right, you go like this. Watch it now. Watch it now. Look.
1: Okay. What are you people doing out there? Come in.
0: I'm gonna tell them to yo.
1: What
0: if
1: the
0: you love
1: is?
0: To smoke your herbs, like I do.
1: Tell them you're on my guest list.
0: All right, I'm gonna tell them to yo. But if you do be one metal them, one metal them say, one metal them say, burn me her cleanse me mind with me knowledge. Don't go in ruling on a Babylon calling. Babylon side, me all a think me fit, I me all a see back on me challenge.

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It's a world premiere. Yes, man. 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This is a new artist. It's from Humboldt County. I didn't see it. What I said is from Humboldt County. That's kind of awesome. I said it's from Humboldt County, man. What's up? Yes. People, are you ready for some cool reggae music made right here? Put your hands together. 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

0: smoke the cis. 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
1: Yeah.
0: Chill sound. 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

0: 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Or if you know, say that I just create. Or you know, if you know, say that I spit, yo.
1: Drums only, drums only.

0: Thank you very much. We are the Bam Academy. 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
1: Hey.
0: I got my aunt, my mom. I know, my friends all around. This is a beautiful scene, you know what I mean?
1: Check it out. Hey, before you run the rhythm, hold up. We all grew up in Southern Humboldt, and you know, I'm from Petrolia, Randy's from Honeydew. All our folks are from around here, you know what I'm saying? We're the local folks. This is the newest song that we got. It's called Remain to Be Who You Want to Be. We want to dedicate it to a friend who just the other day took his own life. And it was really sad for our community when that happened, you know, because it's really terrible when somebody feels that life's that bad that they have to take their own life.

Yes, I, make some noise for my dancer friend here. Whoa. She's really thankful.

0: shit. Alright. I'm just saying.
1: Yeah, yeah, that is the
2: Well, what I want to do is play a hip hop song. As I said two practices ago, y'all had plenty of time to come up with some shit.
1: This is what I just came out.
0: Whatever, dude.
1: I've heard that.
0: They got two different versions.
1: Super subtle part of the hip hop track. But I like this. So like,
0: it's like we can't even play a new song when we
2: We gonna play that too. It's gonna be a jam, though. I mean, we can't play it and be serious about it. We gotta play it and approach it as a jam.
1: The bass and the keys and other stuff.

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1: Every time.
2: That's fun.

Thank you. Right on. Give it up for these guys, huh? Woo-hoo. These guys drum for West African dance classes every Wednesday at the Casper Community Center. Maria, who's a lovely lady over here, is a teacher. So come check it out Wednesdays at 5:30. And now we got some real nice sounds for you. These are some dear friends of mine from way back. So let's hear it for Juice.

today. Thanks for having us, Suzanne. Big up No-Yo. Food Forest, third annual. This is the third annual. Why wasn't we here the first 2 years is all I want to ask. If this is the third year, where we been?

0: love it? Do you love it? Do you love it? Do you love it? Take it out, Juicy, huh? Do you love it? Do you love it? Boom, shaka.
1: Yes. That's right. Y'all having a good time? Y'all having a good time? Give thanks. Give thanks for the vibe. Give thanks for the whole day. Everybody feeling good? All right, all right. We gonna work it out. You know, we got a little moving equipment parts up here, which is not really a good thing when you're when you're paying with electricity. All right, we gonna work it. All right, let's go. What do we got? Boom shot.

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Thanks, y'all. Thanks. We're going to keep it moving for y'all. It's good. Thanks for having us. We're just going to just keep the vibes going. We just want to give, you know, give y'all a little energy injection, you know. Let's do this. It's a beautiful day. Massive. They let you out, huh? 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

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So we just gonna have a little fun tonight, this afternoon. 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

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This next track we call Family Business. 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I guess there's a lot of business going on. Yeah! Make some noise. 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

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We got a few more for y'all. 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What do we got? Yes, K Edition in the house. 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

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This one we call Red Light Ragga. 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

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It's been great today. It's been great to hang out with y'all today. Nice vibes. 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You know, thank your people. You know who you are. Make sure you high-five them on the way out. Remember, Earth Day is every day. 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All right, let's do it. We're the juice.

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What a wonderful day, huh? 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You guys drink mate? 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
1: Check.

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2: Yeah.
1: Shabby. 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
2: yeah.
1: Something is not wrong.

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0: really easy one too, but it'd probably be more to death.
1: What's
2: boom,
1: that
2: one? Boom, boom, boom, boom.
3: I don't know how the bass line goes. Maybe it's a bit more melodic. That
1: one way to
3: play.
1: It's like.

0: pick some other rhythms. We pick the. What song was I doing?
1: Sit in the corner, play a little marijuana.
0: I'd play that song. That's an original song. That one should be played rather than a cover song, but here. This is a little simple too. But that's not a developed song really, like another rhythm.
2: We have picked let's make it into rhythms. One, man. Give me something to write to. Home skillet.
0: We can record today's practice.
2: All right.
0: I've got that song bounced down too. That's a quick track.
2: Still need a couple tracks for my album to fill it out.
0: Yes, you should do a guest song.
2: I was thinking about.

0: where's that flower based on?
1: That's a, I don't remember it right now.
2: I have recordings of that on tape, dog.
1: I don't know it exactly, but I know.
3: You know, it's 80%.

0: check the keys with me on the
1: F sharp with me, right?
0: Yeah, F sharp to B, and then C sharp. Well, it's on, not C sharp, but D.
1: I don't know.
0: D major. So.
2: Is there a change?
0: There's a change. Check this.
2: Yeah, I'm playing.

Yeah.

0: For you. Play it, play it. So C starts off in G sharp?
1: G, F sharp.
0: All change?
1: The change starts off in D. If you're in D major.

0: As I'm
1: half step up.
0: Yeah.
1: A little so it was D&E four times.
0: Yeah.
1: And then at the end of it.
0: Barazamin.
2: Jesus.
0: And there's a hell of a good one by Luciano too.
2: Luciano. Who did the one that you showed me back in the day?
0: Yay,
3: Randy Newman.
0: Randy Newman. It is Randy Newman.
3: That's not who he was. Who was singing on the Sly and Robbie version, though?
0: On the Sly and Robbie, no. On the reggae version?
3: Yeah, the reggae version.
0: No, Barris Hammond. One of the. Oh, and.
4: Well, I got locked out.
0: Ain't it hard just to live in the city? So.
3: Be a little Sandy. I'm
0: that's
3: a little Barris Robert Gray.
5: Really, that's Barris?
0: Yeah.
5: Okay.
0: But
5: well,
0: there's another one too.
5: I'll teach you that song tomorrow.
1: Boom.
5: Yeah.
1: I got it somewhere.
5: Yeah. All right.
1: If you know
5: it's also Anthony B. Time to buy and fight from you, a warrior. Now nah, let's buy the land. Go buy the other side of the

0: back from the breakdown, like Ishii was saying, it doesn't start over
1: I,
0: right
1: I told
0: fresh.
1: Him I'm bringing him one tomorrow.
0: It starts over with like this refrain where it's all and it just stops. And then it after it does that for a second, then it comes back into the head again. Yeah.
1: So we'll go to the bridge twice while we play the tune.
0: Yeah. We don't even go to the bridge and juice when we play it because the Gideon, those guys don't have the chorus part, but as long as you bust the chorus out, you gotta change key. Yeah.
1: That's the
0: that's
1: a little trick you got there. Right out. Alright, so
0: that one's a good one.
1: Do you
0: want to definitely
1: leave
0: have that
1: it at those
0: one.
1: Two, or you want to throw a drum song in there too, or what?
2: What's the first one?
1: Tempo?
3: Dun, dun.
0: We need to practice that one though. Forget, just practice again, make sure we're all on the same key.
2: It's tempo? It's C, right?
0: I do it in C.
1: No, hold on.
0: That last song was all sped up and in D. Let's do it in C.

0: that one. Drum solo.
1: What key you want to play
2: that?
1: I'm in D. They keep like going sharper. Put them on.

0: are we gonna do? Which order are we gonna do?
1: We'll do Baltimore first. Do the same order we did it.
0: Into,
1: tempo.
0: Okay. Drum song.
1: Yeah. Baltimore tempo drum song. Then Sata.
0: Sata Masagana?
1: That would be the one.
0: King of Kings, I was forgetting what Sata Masagana means. It's from the translation, or Thanks and Praises.
1: Yeah.
0: Couldn't remember if it was translated with the power. It's like, King of Kings, and it's like, Sata Masagana. Because he does a literal translation.
1: Yeah, it's like glory, glory be to the...
2: There's one thing to just back to the but
0: what's King of Kings?
1: Next door.
3: That's
1: very there's a bathroom with a light that works in toilet.
2: I think I just used the bathroom.
1: Oh, really?
2: Oh, there was just a little bit. The one in there is wet.
0: Masagana.

1, 2, 2. Yeah, 1, 2, 1, 2. 1, 2, 1, 2. 1, 2. Ooh.

0: Oh, Rastafari.
1: Storage case for him.
2: I actually have.
1: The
3: you guys always sweep the next song, I said.
4: Thank you.

0: I'm gonna go hype the show, but we're already, you know, it's a week and a half away.
1: April 14th.
0: A week from Friday.
1: It's time.
0: So I just want to hype the show, especially, you know, we might get.

0: Damn, I got enough love for y'all.
1: Y'all want to hear some more music?
0: That's sweet. Ooh. I swear, no audience.
1: Play one more.
0: No audience has never sung like you guys sung just now, right there.
2: So quiet.
0: I'm telling you, give yourself a round of applause, people. That's sweet. That's sweet. That's sweet.
2: Yeah, we gonna change it up.
0: That's right.
2: We gonna change it up.
0: Switch it. Switch it, man.
2: Y'all feeling the music tonight?
1: Yeah.
0: I like it.
1: I want you to give it up for Paul on the bass. We're gonna switch out.
2: Yeah.
1: Give it up to my man.
2: King Froggy.
0: We call him King Froggy on the bassy. We got Jay Bird on the drums. Give him some love, y'all. We got the man we call Kariki, K-Star, on the keyboards. Give him some love.
2: Yeah, yeah. Yo, man like Levi by the guitar.
0: We got a man like Levi, dreadlock Rasta man. Get out of his way, you see him walking down the street. You know what I mean?

0: Thank you. Y'all give it up for the Masagana Band. Yes. All right, we're going to bring Isha Dubey back up here, play some more songs for you guys. Thank you so much for getting up and dancing. You guys look beautiful.
1: Don't need the powder. Don't need the crack pipe. You know, I just keep it right. It's all about the natural. Missed it. You know, I can't get this.

0: two. 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
1: Yeah.
0: After I inhale,
1: exhale.
0: You know why I'm out of hell. Never gonna stop this. I just wanna feel this. 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

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Herbs, man. It's just the herbs, man. It's all about the herbs, man. The herbs, man. It's just the herbs, man. It's all about the herbs, man. I trust my farmer with my life. He know how to do it right. Give the micronutrients. 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Doing it her way. Making it die way. 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

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It's not gonna taste as nice. Don't you know you got it right? Keep it coming on time. 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It might be the cookie too.

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That's what we do. 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
0: Yes.

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1: Giving Arcade the love.
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0: 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I feel like y'all with us now. Yeah.

0: Lord, and I'll hand it to. Thank you all, thank you very much.
1: Yes, I am.
0: And that was for the girls. Hey, but we don't play music partially for anybody in particular. We play it for everybody. Boom, boom.

0: Night.
1: Thanks, y'all.
2: Big up, Mo Chill.

Jack, in a chop. This is what, yes, yes, yes, yes, yes, yes, yes, yes, yes, yes, yes, yes, yes, yes, yes, yes, yes, yes, yes, yes, yes, yes, yes, yes, yes, yes, yes, yes, yes, yes, yes, yes, yes, yes, yes, yes, yes, yes, yes, yes, yes, yes, yes, yes, yes, yes, yes, yes, yes, yes, yes, yes, yes, yes, yes, yes, yes, yes, yes, yes, yes, yes, yes, yes, yes, yes, yes, yes, yes, yes, yes, yes, yes, yes, yes, yes, yes, yes, yes, yes, yes, yes, yes, yes, yes, yes, yes, yes, yes, yes, yes, yes, yes, yes, yes, yes, yes, yes, yes, yes, yes, yes, yes, yes, yes, yes, yes, yes, yes, yes, yes, yes, yes, yes, yes, yes, yes, yes, yes, yes, yes, yes

Stoked to be here with you guys. We hope you're digging it.

Thanks a lot, guys. We're out of here.

This next one we call the Phantom Rhythm. The Phantom Rhythm is just a rhythm that kind of, you know, takes control of you. And, you know, that's why we call it the Phantom. Please just enjoy it for your listening pleasure. If you feel like dancing, you know what I'm saying, just jump up and take your panties off and just do your thing. I ain't mad at you, girl. It's a phantom. 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

0: drop it on time, man. 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
1: 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Yeah.
0: What? See, the Phantom has a mind of its own. So I'm gonna try something different on this. Like, you know, the way, the delivery. Trying to nail down. What you say? 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
1: Big up our crew.
0: Thanks and praises for the family.
1: Big up the NorCal Master too. From San Diego to Humboldt County, we represent the whole place.
0: West Side.
2: Pencil.

0: Yes, yes.
1: It's the Phantom, yes, it's the anthem. Throw your hands up, motherfuckers.
2: Wow.
3: Yeah.
2: Inhale, exhale.
3: Nice to be nice to be
2: yes,
3: alive.
2: Yes, I.
3: It's beautiful evening.
2: It's Friday night, y'all.
3: Yeah.
2: I don't think y'all heard me. It's Friday night, y'all. Yeah. It's Friday night, y'all.
3: Yeah. True,
2: all
3: true.
2: Right, all right. I heard you that time.
3: True, true.
2: She's all of that and them some.
3: Yeah,
2: song,
3: right.
2: Song, song.
3: We want to dedicate this song to the birthday girl. That's right. Yeah, that's right. All of that new song. Run it. Hey.
4: Run things,
3: bass.
2: Throw your hands up. You know what I mean?

0: Pop, pop.
1: Thank you all very much. Big up my man, Mom, for real. Every time. Thank you all for coming out. Want to big up the Humble Brewery for

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Tell you the truth. Tell you the truth.

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1: Isn't this beautiful? Yes, man. Big up all the people that work really, really, really hard for many months to put this situation together, man. Give them a really nice round of applause, man. Come on. Yes, respect where it's due, man. Hey, new site, new

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1: to, the vibes.
0: To all the family in the house. You know who you are.
1: Speed it up for me, cause I'm a soldier. I busted in a real style, yeah. Speed it up for me, come. Yeah, you know this rhythm, y'all. It's an old time shit. Bust it and you know we can't quit. 2006, fuck it.
0: I tried to quit, but I need another hit.
1: Yeah. Reaching out to all the soldiers.
0: It's the family crew.
1: If you heard this one before,

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People living fat, yet so many die. Yeah, most I wonder why. And as I deal with the subject like a real to me.

0: Y'all
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1: you
0: we
1: all.
0: Love you, family.
2: Right.
1: Bless.
3: Or you guys don't do it that fast. Too rush, huh? It can be too rush. That'd be sick though.

0: Thanks, Tom and Susan, for letting us rock out tonight. It's like, you know, my backyard here. Mac Bill and Cole chilling. Let's do this. Cause it's just a little. It's just a little.
1: Mix it with a just little. Just a little.
0: Yeah.

0: Thanks, y'all. Nice.
1: I already turned them up. Hello.
0: Boom, boom, boom. Check it out. She got me up in the clouds. You know how they do it. Check, check. I can say it. You can hear it?
1: I can hear him talking.
2: Turn it up.
0: Turn it up loud. I know all right, my mission all right. To now that's, move the crowd.
2: All right, all right. Here we go. How's the level? I think it's good. We gotta test it now. Make sure the sound's right. All right. It's getting warm in here. All right, let's do it. Yeah, we just gotta test them. Make sure they're not too hot. Make sure it's not too hot. It's too hot.
1: Don't change the set list after. We are too loud though. I gotta find them.
3: Everybody else know.
1: I
3: know. Take your time.
1: You got me up in the
3: time, sir.
2: Just one sec.
0: What's that? This is one of my favorite tracks. Okay, here we go. We're just still working it out. You know how it goes.
2: All right.
0: Yeah.
2: Right,
0: so
2: yeah,
0: high,
2: yeah.
0: I'm so high.
2: So high. All right, we're about to get up, up, up in the clouds.
0: Yeah.
4: This one's kind of a little darker, you know what I mean? Watch out. Watch your back. Watch your back, yo. Watch your back.

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1: To all you numbskulls, your brain must be dull. 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
1: 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THCCC to the K. Humboldt County, you know that Manifest got it that way. 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

to witness. Yeah. Boom, boom. That's the business. Yo, you're gonna feel this. You know us now, so if you see us on the block, throw your hands up, you know what I mean? You know, there's some pretty ladies out there tonight. If you're a pretty lady out there, make some noise. Yeah. All the fellas out there, say what's up. I'm trying to teach my son that, you know. I tell him, I say, yo, what's up? What's up, Maceo? He says, the sky. I say, no, man, when I say what's up, you say what's up.

0: when I was a youth.
1: When I was a youth.
0: When I was a youth.
1: When I was a.
0: It was just yesterday.
1: When I was a.

0: Appreciate the love.
1: Enough respect.
0: 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Thank you, thank you.
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0: Radio right here. 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Reacting to the underground sound. 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I gotta lay it down.
1: Greetings! In the name of His Imperial Majesty, the King of Kings, the light of this world, the conquering lion of the tribe of Judah, the Almighty One, Haile I, Selassie I, Jah, Rastafari. Yes, ma'am. Very good morning to ya. Very good morning, Reggae on the River. It is Saturday. It's a beautiful day. Beautiful, a blessing. It's a gift from Selassie I, so all the children can have a good time and listen to some reggae music from early in the morning. That's a recipe for a healthy heart. How about that? Yeah, man. Corazón contento. Warning, warning, warning. Are you awake yet?

0: It's a reggae, reggae, reggae sound, sound, sound. Brrr.
1: I'ma tell them say, reaching out to other. Yeah. It's a...

0: Puppet on site B. Ja, wat heb je ze?
1: Tell them
0: again. Drum and bass. Oh, the hood is a CD from a plant in the dirt. Where the good ganja plant that come from a bird. Herb make you feel paper fans and shout. The still Babylon dim fish blue.
1: Farmer bigger.
0: Be the dog, one of the rats, with a horse, man and no go. When the wife is Satan, no man of a bow.
1: Yeah.
0: In a Babylon, you use a hand on no go. One calling for you, they get a youth now. So, yeah. The milk cleans my mind with me knowledge. Like a rolling up Babylon college. Babylon side me, I'll take me fish of it. Just sip up from me chalice and pop out. Yeah. Burn my cleanse my mind with me knowledge. Now be rolling up Babylon college. Babylon sight me, I'll take me fish of it. Sip up from me chalice.
1: I say the history is still a mystery to some, but I know what's going on. I tell you right now, it's been way too long. You can't keep them tree down when them roots too strong. A situation manifesting from an evil trade. American slaves, the Africans get paid. Don't be afraid, cause yeah, the knowledge is power. Together, one heart,
0: rhythm, no, this is the rhythm, final hour. Rhythm. Burma cleanse my mind with me knowledge. Stop being rolling no Babylon college. Babylon sight me, I'll take me fish a bitch. See both from me chalice and poor baggy damage again. Burma cleanse my mind with me knowledge. Stop being rolling no Babylon college. Babylon sight me, I'll take me fish a bitch. Yeah, if you know, tell him, mix, mix, mix, cause if it is CCD from my planting of the dirt, when the good ganja plant that come from my earth, say the earth make your food paper pants and shirt. Tell them, fish play one time, one time. Burn the earth, tell me weak in my knees. Pop from my chalice, tell me chest, please. Babylon can't touch my high grade trees. Those pass another spliff, please. Burn my hair, cleanse my mind with me knowledge. Snappy and loading up Babylon.
2: Oh, yeah.
0: Introducing the man named Ishi Duvel.
2: Yeah,
0: reaching out in all the style.
2: A long time we tell the people then. I truly have to recognize.
1: Yes, I.
2: A long time we talk to the people then. Rhythm style. Boom, y'all. This is the story of a strong black man. An African who fought for peace in his land.
3: Yeah.
2: And

0: Well, let me kick one. I said my job ain't done. I wanna rhyme again and I feel it fun. It's a Friday night and we gonna have a good time. Check the list and check the rhyme. Drop down the rhythm every time we kick it. Cause you know that the chill is gonna stick it. Cause I get quick with it every time I'm on the chilly mic.
1: Oh, just give me the rhythm, rhythm. But may I cleanse my mind with my knowledge. The feeling rolling up Babylon College. Babylon sight me now take me for savage. Sipper from my chalice and poop, I get damage again. But may I cleanse my mind with my knowledge. Now go been rolling up Babylon College. Babylon sight me, take me for savage. But me sipper from my chalice and me tell them. Out in for see the city from a planting of the dirt. Good ganja plant that come from mama earth. See them you paper, pants and shirt. Tell Babylon them fish flirt. Show on a ras, on a dog, on a go.
0: Yeah.
1: Nowhere fish see it and no go bow. 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
0: Volcano
1: fire
0: style.
1: Me met a girl named Sally. What she want me to be the smoke the good golly. The other day me met a girl named Denise. Where me want smoke the weed. We talk to me weak in my knees. And the other day me met a girl named Sally. What she asked me once me smoke the good golly.
0: That's all
1: the
0: she
1: next
0: want.
1: Day me met a girl named. What me want for do. I'ma tell him say.
0: Tell
1: mix
0: him,
1: me. Herbal when me smoke I get me weak in my knees. Just puff from me chalice. Tell me chest up. Babylon can't touch me, I grade trees. Just pass another split, please.
0: Please.
1: Panic hilltop where me plant up me herb. Cause you know say that a coke pipe will fake herb. From your junk and dry where Shelly you're going. Just ease up juice.
2: Juice massive every time.
0: Make some noise, farmers. Make some noise.
1: Yeah. Thank you.
0: Yes, they with us tonight. They with us tonight.
1: Yeah. Sticky fingers.
0: Watch it now. Yes. Sticky Let's keep fingers. This party rolling. I think you guys ready to dance tonight. Y'all with us? All right.
1: Okay.
0: All right. Well, y'all better be winding up your waist out there.
1: Definitely reaching out Wind to our local friends and family. Brother Mochel, bring it. Yo. This reaching out to them. God, you know, say, you know. Yeah, I'm not telling them, say, this are reaching out to McKinley Villa.
2: International.
1: On the hill, you know, for real. Show them the steel. And a big deal. I'm not telling them, say. I'm telling them, say. Yo, and them, all of the onions, weed. Hold on. Yo, I just burn my weed, and you know, it's like off key a little bit. Just give me a minute. Excuse me.
0: As happens after the herb song.
1: Allah, you know.
0: Woo!
1: I'm not a Jamaican. I don't come from Jamaica. I'm right here from California. I'm gonna big about California people.
0: Love big about.
1: What about to them say, yo? But if you ever hear a white boy trying to sound like a Jamaican, that's me. All right.
0: Are you a white boy?
1: I'm about to them say, yeah. Hey, yo.
0: Some.
1: Cashing up a puff and
0: dun.
1: She got the blue, she got the gum. Me want she be me sugar plum again. All of that and then some. Cashing up a puff and
0: dun.
1: She got the glue, she got the
0: gum.
1: Me want she be me sugar.
0: She's all of that.
1: We could not tell she mama rich, she has a discipline child. Cause the vegetable fresh and the fruit is not spry. Love your flex and your vibe and your pretty smile. Me love the hot girl profile. Style will a good work, you want well in. I am me, but I see funny. No, you're not gonna tell me if you want to flatter me. No, we're not gonna matter me. Come, me give her eye night love and agony. She don't want a boogie, I got no, she don't want no. She want a real coach, a real
0: raga.
1: From that tissue, I'm me say big off it true. Cause one love, me princess, your respect is due again. All of that and in some. Cause she not papa fun
0: done.
1: She got the glue, she got the
0: gum.
1: You know me, yeah. What she be, me sugar yeah. Plum car. All of that and in
0: some.
1: Cause she no papa van
0: dum.
1: Cause she got the glue, she got the gum.
0: Yeah.
1: Cause you know
0: yeah.
1: That, yeah. Who I tell them the rest, yeah. You know.
0: Take my soul to another level. You the only one that understands this rebel. I know I'm trouble, but I'm not where I always fear. And when I act a fool, I do it, it's not so clear. Instead of fear of the future, fear of the past, fear of the present, girl, is it gonna last?
1: Cheer.
0: In the prison, girl, you got your own cash. Independent woman, you don't need my stash. Yeah.
1: Some. Cause she not papa fan
0: dun.
1: She got the glue, she got the gum. You know she got the girl, me want she be bishop of plum again. All of that and then
0: some.
1: Cause she not papa fan
0: dun.
1: She got the glue, she got the gum. Now you know say that me want she be me sugar.
0: Yeah.
1: The cool hotel, very, I show all this deal. Magnificent comes up for the long. You could have bad, so you could have fly like a hurricane. In all your airport, once they come fly the plane, you could have deal. Woman free, your magnificent comes up for the long. Still, cause you could have bad, so you could have fly like every game. And now your airport, all of them the same, yo. All of that and then
0: some.
1: Cause she no papa fan done.
0: Dun.
1: She got the glue, she got the gum.
0: Gum.
1: Me want she be me sugar plum again. All of that and then some.
0: Some.
1: Cause she no papa fan done.

0: dun, dun.
1: She got the glue, she got the gum.
0: Gum, yo. Gum, gum.
1: Once again, la la la la la, la la, and then some. Cause she no come up and dun. She got the glue, she got the gum. Yo,
2: she's all of that.
1: Me wants it, baby,
2: she's all of that.
1: Once again, ka.
0: Some.
1: Cause she no papa fine done.
0: Dun.
1: She got the glue, she got it.
2: She got the.
1: Hope y'all feeling lovely. How y'all feeling? Y'all feeling good?
2: Yes.
1: I hope so, man. Have another drink for me.
0: Hey, Ishii, give me a little bit more of my mic in the front monitors.
2: Yeah.

0: 99.
1: Rebel Life, young.
2: Yes! Thank nice. You, we got more chill. It was nice, man.
0: Nice.
2: See? Yeah, we gotta keep our family tight.
0: That's it, y'all. Thanks for bobbing with us. We gonna keep the party just rolling. Just rolling.
2: Like a joint.

0: Yes.
1: Thank you.
0: That's energy, y'all. That's the one, David Gideon, over there on the microphone.
1: Alongside Motel, alongside Ishi Dubai.
0: That's right.
1: Respect to Sam Safir for coming out with the sound system.
0: This one is, I want everybody.
1: Alongside the

0: Mochill. 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
1: Just so you guys don't know, that song's not about heroin. I'm not addicted to smack. I'm addicted to the smackdown. It's a difference. It's a big difference. Ask that girl. She know what's up. All right, let's do it.
0: Chill.
1: Let's do it.
0: Chill.
1: What's
0: chill.
1: Next?
0: Chill.
1: Y'all feeling the vibe tonight? It's Good Friday.
0: Chill.
1: It's Good Friday. I mean, how much better can it get? Chill. Is there a great Friday? Is there a great Friday out there?
0: If there ever was, I think we'll be today. I'm going to tell that shit. Yo. These are reaching out. Oh, we get on wide. 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
2: What?
0: Thank you very much. 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
0: If you love reggae music, I love. We're just a bunch of crew from Humboldt County.
2: We love it.
0: All local people on Humboldt County area.

hip-hop. 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

0: Thank you.
1: Yes. Thanks for vibing with us tonight, y'all.
0: Yeah, thank you for vibing family with business. Us tonight.
1: It's family business every time.
0: Family business every
1: time. This my homie Gideon right here.
0: They know me, man. They know me.
1: He's kind of like my little brother.
0: If you don't
1: kinda
0: know.
1: Kind of like my little brother, but he's taller than me, so
0: it's kind of. Chill, yeah.
1: Yeah, yeah. I'm kind of like his little sister.
0: We try to keep our anonymity around this place, but God got to just be blowing me up.
1: That was a bad joke. Damn, what was that?
0: Hey, you ready for some more music? Yeah, plus a tune.
1: Running.
0: Let's see what you got to play. All right, thank you. Thank you all very much. Yeah, I'm going to chill.

0: Rastafari.
1: Yes. All right. This one's for all you you people that like the herbs out there. I know you know who you are. You farmers. Big up yourself.

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It's the Juice Crew coming out tonight, Saturday night.

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What they gonna do? What they gonna say?

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You're goddamn right. Yeah, we can rock it, but. Yeah, you can feel that too. That's live original style right there, huh? You can feel that too. Yeah, yeah.

This is just the beginning, making you feel it like face the hot skillet. Kill it if you're coming artificial. Never superficial, I spit it out like it's my last breath. When I'm done chanting, ain't nothing left. Serious as a suicide bomb,

Yeah. Yeah. Nice. I like that. I like that. We're on track. On track. Wow. Wow. Wow. All right, all right. Don't be shy. Come to the dance floor. We wanna pop this place. The sound you're listening to is Juice. Act like you know.